so far away. 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We would like to play something from Stix Hooper's solo album. And this is a song that depicts the feeling down south where we come from, down Texas way. And he calls this one Brazos River Breakdown.

next song needs no introduction. The other day in rehearsal, Aretha began to sing it. And she got to the part that says, through many dangers. And I looked over at her and saw the tears rolling out of her eyes. Because never did we think, I think 20 years ago, that God would do great things for us. And it wasn't because we were anybody important, but it's just because God's been merciful.

0: 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You haven't heard anything yet. The second half is even better. Tomorrow night you'll hear Never Grow Old. Oh, I won't even tell you about it. Be here tomorrow night. Can she sing? Let's have fun.
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baby, no one, no one, no one. 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
1: 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We're the product of ignorant people who have been taught an ignorant thing, which is that there are four or five different races. There are not four or five different races. There's only one race on the face of the earth, and we're all members of that race, the human race. But we have separated people into races so that some of us can see ourselves as superior to the others. We thought it would work, I guess. It hasn't worked. It has been bad for everyone. But it's time to get over this business. There is no gene for racism. There's no gene for bigotry. You're not born a bigot. You have to learn to be a bigot. Anything you learn, you can unlearn. It's time to unlearn our bigotry. It's time to get over this thing, and we best get over it pretty soon. I'm an educator, and it's my business as an educator to lead people out of ignorance. The ignorance of thinking that you're better or worse than someone else because of the amount of a pigment in your skin. Pigmentation in your skin has nothing to do with intelligence or with your worth as a human being. It's time to get over it.

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Tore the heavens, made scars.